coffee. What a creep. Is that guy sleeping over there? Yeah, the one next to the girl with no shoes on? That's so ratchet. That girl is such a fake model. She definitely bought all her Instagram followers. Who goes out on Mondays?

You are so tacky. I think that's why I love you so much. I just had to call you first on my new phone. I love you. Y'all have a blast.

0: dance my super power.
1: Oh my god, that's the funky shit.
2: Club Kleven, 3 voor 12 Radio.
3: 3 FM.